0: to come. And
1: you were so enslaved.
0: Yeah, I was. I was. And I remember thinking to myself, God, how am I going to get out of this? Why is this so hard? I remember him saying to me at one point, well, it's because you keep feeding your mind with the same stuff. No wonder it's hard. You need to stop feeding your mind with it. So I understood the dynamics of why it's so addictive, but the stronghold was still there. Like it still had me by the throat, really, for a while.
2: You're listening to The Story. Today, Eric Scatterbo is chatting with Steve and Carmen Allen about some of the challenges they faced in their marriage. Next, we'll hear how Steve finally turns the corner in dealing with his addiction to pornography and how their marriage healed to the point that they are now helping other couples. That and more when we return.
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0: This weekend, Christian radio stations around Australia will bring listeners a two-hour special with Joel and Luke Smallbone introducing their fifth studio album, The Most Beautiful Colours. And the album arrives carrying some serious history with it. World on Fire, Miracle, What If I Told You? Songs that have already connected with Australian Christian radio and listeners are now part of a much bigger collection. It's the sort of launch artists hope for, not because every number guarantees what happens next, but because the new music is arriving after an extraordinary run of evidence that people are listening. And perhaps that's what makes this radio event worth tuning into. You're not simply hearing an artist introduce a new album. You're hearing Joel and Luke Smallbone at a moment when radio attention, listener response, and new music have all converged. Luke told us that he believes the role of songwriters and artists is to articulate what other people sometimes can't, and that songs can become the soundtrack to people's lives.
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0: some plain truth from Pastor Greg Laurie today on A New Beginning. We're just beginning our study of the Beatitudes, a study of how to be happy, and there's so much more to come. But if you want to remedy that situation that Pastor Greg just talked about, you can do that today. You can have a relationship with God and find the happiness that the Beatitudes are talking about. Here's Pastor Greg to help.
1: What I would say is, he's only a prayer away, which means if you will call upon the name of the Lord right now through prayer, he will hear your prayer and answer your prayer. Listen, if you want Jesus Christ to come into your life, if you want him to forgive you of your sin, if you want to know that you'll go to heaven when you die, just pray this prayer right now after me. Just pray, Lord Jesus, I know that I'm a sinner, but I know that you're the Savior who died on the cross for my sin and rose again from the dead. I turn from my sin now, and I choose to follow you from this moment forward as my Savior and Lord, as my God and my friend. In Jesus' name I pray. Amen.
0: Amen. And if you have just prayed along with Pastor Greg and you've meant those words sincerely, the Lord has heard you and he's forgiven you of your sin. 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

Okay? 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And you're called to a holy calling, not because of anything you've done or not because of anything I've done to impress God or deserve it, but rather he determined to choose you and save you. And he did that before he'd created a single thing from the foundation of the world. Now, that is a brain strain, right? And thank God for God. 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The sky was

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3: Hi, we're back with Momentum, and I have Andrew Hoof. Hoff with us, which whether you're German or English is either way. Now, just before the break, we talked about Shed Happens, and it's such a great organization. And as he said, you know, there's many groups that meet all around Australia. Is there a common website that Shed Happens has?
4: Yeah, there's one. Shit happens. I'm sorry, I should have grabbed that because I can't reel it off for you. But yeah, you can Google it and it'll give you the locations of where the sheds are and some contact people. But bear in mind,